DC's alternative rock, DC 101. There's Green Day. Did you guys see the creator of the Tickle Me Elmo passed away? Yeah. He was 78 years old. Remember when that blew up, how huge that was right around Christmas time when they sold out everywhere and people were paying like $1,000 for a Tickle Me Elmo on eBay? Nuts. All right, Memorial Day 2K continues playing all your favorites from the aughts. Like this one, POD, DC 101.

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0: Linkin Park on DC 101. This went down earlier in the week. Looks like Nashville scored a Super Bowl. Yep, 2030. NFL owners voted to bring the biggest event in sports to Music City. Looks like that new stadium they built paid off, and a Super Bowl brings a ton of money, man. If you remember the NFL draft back in 2019, Lower Broadway in Nashville basically turned into one giant party. There were hundreds of thousands of fans packed into downtown Nashville. So you can only imagine what a Super Bowl is going to do. 2030 seems like a ways off, but yeah, it'll be here before you know it, you know? Edward Sharp and the Magnetic Zeros, Red Hot Chili Peppers, Black Keys, and more as our Memorial Day 2K continues. It's all coming up. Stick around.
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It's DC 101. Gold on the Ceiling, Black Keys. That band has really evolved over the years. You want to check out something cool? Go back to 2002. Their first record, it was called The Big Come Up. And every song on there was just like these 2.5 minute gritty, low fidelity blues rock songs. I mean, it sounded like you were listening to like the old Delta blues stuff. Super cool. 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
2: 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Good luck at the Lyric. 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

DC 101, Breaking Benjamin, so cool. You know, for the longest time, Breaking Benjamin would not tour Europe because Ben is afraid to fly. No joke. Clearly, I talked to him about it years ago, but clearly he's gotten over it because I think there's actually a tour this summer, June and July, where they're co-headlining some shows in Europe with Chevelle. And I doubt he's taken a boat, but who knows. There's Stone Sour and Bother, DC 101.

0: Sorry. I am convinced that Aaron Lewis just needs a hug. DC 101, DC's alternative rock. Stained, it's been a while. Jackson here until 10 o'clock. Just announced baseball, barbecue, and beer. So cool. With Ellie in the morning, Washington Nationals on the 4th of June at Nats Park. Batting practice. That means you in a cage with live professional pitchers. So, you know, good luck on that one. Clubhouse dinner with Rocklands Barbecue and Grilling Company and Anheuser-Busch. And four packs of tickets are up for grabs starting Tuesday when the show returns. First giveaway, I think, at like 6:20. 21 plus for baseball, barbecue, and beer with Elliot in the morning and DC 101.
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Blink actually made Rolling Stone's list of the best punk albums of all time. Yeah, Rolling Stone dropped a list of the 100 greatest punk records. I'd say they kind of nailed it. I mean, I agree with pretty much everything on here. The Ramones, self-titled release out of 1976, was number one. You got some Black Flag, New York Dolls. Green Day cracked the top 20 with Dookie, and Blink, 1997's Dude Ranch, in at number 83. You can check it out at rollingstone.com. 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

0: only we know. 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That's going to wrap things up for me, Jackson. I'm out of time. Thanks for hanging out. Thanks for listening. Hope you enjoy the rest of your weekend, and we'll catch you next time around, all right? See ya.
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4: Wow, we got a fire show lined up for everyone tonight. We got some Glass Animals, a little Heat Waves remix, maybe some Empire of the Sun. What about a little Milky Chance, though?
5: We got to do some Milky Chance. 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We got the Clockworks, Codefendant, Social Distortion, but Milky Chance always wear cool pants. I don't know if you noticed that. Here's Stolen Dance, the Stylus remix on Scratch and Sniff.

0: to The Scratch, and we're doing some new music right now, remixing with your faves and turning you on to what's next. And tell me about The Clockworks.
1: All right, so this is a band that I just discovered, even though they've been around since 2018. They're from Galway, Ireland. They're based in the UK. This is off their album, The Entertainment, which you gotta check out. This is Magnificent Seven on Scratch and Sniff.

0: the 2000s, maybe the late 1990s. MGK, Fred Durst, Fix Your Face.
1: I don't know why that song sounds even better on Memorial Day weekend, but it kind of does. Imagine Dragons on top of that with Radioactive, the synchronized remix for you.
0: Turned you on the new sounds from the Clockworks, Magnificent Seven. Definitely in the Sniff vibe, man. Loving that track.
1: 1,000%. Also in the Sniff vibe, Temper City, who everybody thinks is AI because they're such a new band. They are real humans. We played you the Lumix remix of Self-Aware.
0: Milky Chance got it going with the Stolen Dance, the Stylist remix. And what about my pants with the Milky Chance, with the Milky Dance? Sorry, I don't know.
1: They're looking good. A little tight, but they're looking good. Don't move. More Scratch and Sniff next.
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0: It is Malcolm. Welcome to Scratch and Sniff. And who's the lovely lady to my left?
1: Oh, it's Kristen Lee Vaughn. Happy Memorial Day weekend. And obviously, we had to remix your favorites and introduce what's next, like we do every single weekend on Scratch and Sniff.
0: Wow, we got a fire show lined up for everyone tonight. We got some Glass Animals, a little Heat Waves remix, maybe some Empire of the Sun. What about a little Milky Chance, though?
1: We got to do some Milky Chance. We got some new music for you, too, though. We got the Clockworks, Codefendant, Social Distortion, but Milky Chance always wear cool pants. I don't know if you noticed that. Here's Stolen Dance, the Stylist remix on Scratch and Sniff.

0: to The Scratch, and we are doing some new music right now, remixing with your faves and turning you on to what's next. And tell me about The Clockworks.
1: All right, so this is a band that I just discovered, even though they've been around since 2018. They're from Galway, Ireland. They're based in the UK. This is off their album, The Entertainment, which you gotta check out. This is Magnificent Seven on Scratch and Sniff.

0: 2000s, maybe the late 1990s. MGK, Fred Durst, Fix Your Face.
1: I don't know why that song sounds even better on Memorial Day weekend, but it kind of does. Imagine Dragons on top of that with Radioactive, the synchronized remix for you.
0: Turned you on the new sounds from the Clockworks, Magnificent Seven. Definitely in the Sniff vibe, man. Loving that track.
1: 1,000%. Also in the Sniff vibe, Temper City, who everybody thinks is AI because they're such a new band. They are real humans. We played you the Lumix remix of Self-Aware.
0: Milky Chance got it going with the Stolen Dance, the Stylist remix. And what about my pants with the Milky Chance, with the Milky Dance? Sorry, I don't know.
1: They're looking good. A little tight, but they're looking good. Don't move. More Scratch and Sniff next.
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21: 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We're like, let's get some Foo Fighters
22: going. Gotta get the foos going. We have so much love for these guys, and who doesn't? By the way, Dave Grohl is probably grilling, so if you're eating his meat this weekend, we're jealous. Here's Everlong, the Neotech remix on Scratch and Sniff.

0: Remixing your faves, turning you on to what's next. How about some Jutes?
1: How about some Jutes? You know what? When are they going to collab with Demi Lovato? Because that's who he's married to. This is It Takes Two on Scratch and Sniff.

0: facts. And don't forget to check out, they got a new rockumentary, too. It's called 40 Years of Effing Up. All about NoFX, you know.
1: Yeah, I love a rockumentary. I like that term right there. Panic at the Disco, who always know how to keep the vibes high, High Hopes, the White Panda remix.
0: Plugin' Baby, the Ghost Assist remix from Muse, did New Jutes, It Takes Two.
1: Plus, we slid on some Foo Fighters, because who doesn't love Dave Grohl and his meat that he grills, by the way. Everlong, the Neotech remix.
0: Yeah, we got Incubus coming around the corner, and I know what that means. Someone's taking their shirt off, and it's
1: Thank
0: not me.
1: God.
0: It's not... It's not you either, Kristen.
1: Or maybe it is. We'll find out.
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3: So it's the kickoff to summer. It's Memorial Day weekend. Kristen and I were up here having a great time. We're like, let's get some Foo Fighters
4: going. Gotta get the foos going. We have so much love for these guys, and who doesn't? By the way, Dave Grohl is probably grilling, so if you're eating his meat this weekend, we're jealous. Here's Everlong, the Neotech remix on Scratch and Sniff.

0: Remixing your faves, turning you on to what's next. How about some Jutes?
1: How about some Jutes? You know what? When are they going to collab with Demi Lovato? Because that's who he's married to. This is It Takes Two on Scratch and Sniff.

0: And don't forget to check out, they got a new rockumentary too. It's called 40 Years of Effing Up, all about NOFX, you know.
1: Yeah, I love a rockumentary. I like that term right there. Panic at the Disco, who always know how to keep the vibes high, High Hopes, the White Panda remix.
0: Plugin Baby, the Ghost Assist remix from Muse, did New Jutes, It Takes Two.
1: Plus, we slid on some Foo Fighters, because who doesn't love Dave Grohl and his meat that he grills, by the way. Everlong, the Neotech remix.
0: Yeah, we got Incubus coming around the corner, and I know what that means. Someone's taking their shirt off, and it's
1: Thank
0: not me.
1: God.
0: It's not... It's not you either, Kristen.
1: Or maybe it is. We'll find out.
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We're aiming at the same damn thing. New Everlast. Out now. And it goes like... 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The new track from AWOL Nation.

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0: has already happened. Father's Day is next month. But we got this cool new band called Mother, right?
1: Yeah, so super cool project that, like, it's about basically adjusting to whatever goes down in life and making the best of it. Check this one out. This is My Love. It's new on Skarch and Snooze.
0: New from Mother.

0: from Social Distortion, Born to Kill, Mike Ness, total legend. You know, he even had some, like a throat cancer thing that he dealt with, too. So, that, you know, I mean, wow. You know, the guy's been up through it all and sounding damn good right now.
1: Sounding real good. Yes, can't believe that was 15 years in the making, but as always, they're worth the wait. Also, the Ramones with the Blitzkrieg Bops, the Carbine remix for you.
0: Do I Want to Know? Arctic Monkeys, the Moonlight remix.
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0: Incubus, Wish You Were Here. I got things rolling there. And we are glad that you are here right now. And if you're not here, you can go to our website, maybe when you are here at some point or another, and check out our SoundCloud and check out all the mixes.
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2: So it is Incubus time, and yes, I was talking about people taking their shirts off, and yes, Kristen is obsessed with Brandon Boyd, and yes, it is scratches.
3: And luckily, Brandon never makes us wait too long into a set before he rips that sucker off, and that's why we love him. Here's Wish You Were Here, the

0: mother, right?
1: Yeah, so super cool project that, like, it's about basically adjusting to whatever goes down in life and making the best of it. Check this one out. This is My Love. It's new on Scratch and Snoop.
0: New from Mother, Scratch and Snoop.

0: in the making. That is the title track to the new album out from Social Distortion, Born to Kill. Mike Ness, total legend. You know, he even had some, like a throat cancer thing that he dealt with, too. So, that, you know, I mean, wow. You know, the guy's been up through it all and sounding damn good right now.
1: Sounding real good, yes. Can't believe that was 15 years in the making, but as always, they're worth the wait. Also, the Ramones with the Blitzkrieg Bops, the Carbine remix for you.
0: Do I Want to Know, Arctic Monkeys, the Moonlight remix.
1: We played you a new project called Mother and My Love.
0: Incubus, Wish You Were Here, got things rolling there. And we are glad that you are here right now. And if you're not here, you can go to our website, maybe when you are here at some point or another, and check out our SoundCloud and check out all the mixes.
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0: 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We got Cisco in the building.
1: Okay, it's your boy Cisco Adler. Scratch and Sniff is in full effect. Today we got a new one from my man Dizzy is Dead. He's coming straight out of Canada with that fresh alternative sound. Some dark, moody music you need when you're in your fears. You know what I mean? This one's called Spiderwebs, and I can tell you one thing. I just work with Dizzy. He's super awesome, super talented, and there's big things on the way for this dude. It's my pleasure to present the new single Spiderwebs on Scratch and Sniff Radio. Jam it up.

0: It is Scratch and Sniff. That is Joyce Manor. I used to go to this bar, and it's Memorial Day weekend. People are going to bars all weekend long.
1: I like the bar at my house because the drinks are cheap and the bathrooms are always clean. Group Love on top of that with Tongue Tied, the Twin Sick remix for
0: Metro
1: you.
0: Metro Station, Shake It, the Fuzz Speed remix. 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
1: Yeah, be careful with that one. Also, much love to Cisco for coming through and shining a light on the Pure.org feature song, which we do every week. You heard Dizzy is Dead and Spiderwebs.
0: Yes. Empire of the Sun got things rolling. Boys like girls, girls like boys. The Great Escape, it's coming.
1: Scratch and Sniff.
0: Don't go anywhere.
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We're aiming at the same damn thing. New Everlast. Out now.

0: Christian, are you ready for some Australian electro-duology here?
1: 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How did you know? It's like you're reading my diary, Mel.
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0: 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We got Cisco in the building.
1: Okay, it's your boy Cisco Adler. Scratch and Sniff is in full effect. Today we got a new one from my man Dizzy is Dead. He's coming straight out of Canada with that fresh alternative sound, some dark, moody music you need when you're in your feels. You know what I mean? This one's called Spiderwebs, and I can tell you one thing. I just work with Dizzy. He's super awesome, super talented, and there's big things on the way for this, too. It's my pleasure to present the new single, Spiderwebs, on Scratch and Sniff Radio. Jamado.

0: It is Scratch and Sniff at his Joyce Manor. I used to go to this bar, and it's Memorial Day weekend. People are going to bars all weekend long.
1: I like the bar at my house because the drinks are cheap and the bathrooms are always clean. Group Love on top of that with Tongue Tied, the Twin Sick remix for
0: Metro
1: you.
0: Metro Station, Shake It, the Fuzz Speed remix. If you shake it more than three times, you might be playing with it, so be careful.
1: Yeah, be careful with that one. Also, much love to Cisco for

0: 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You heard Dizzy is Dead and Spiderwebs. Yes.
1: Empire of the Sun got things rolling. Boys like girls, girls like boys. The Great Escape, it's coming.
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1: Oh, sorry, I was looking up Tyson Ritter's OnlyFans, which you should do too. This is off the new album, which officially belongs to us. It's Get This on Scratch and Snoop.
0: I'm giving you $20 so you can go spend it on the OnlyFans right now.
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0: information. The latest now for all you big wave surfers out there. A little Makua action on it. Catch a Wave is the
1: perfect song for this Memorial Day weekend as we are ready to launch into summer. Also, Little Image, some of our favorite dudes out of Texas, Out of My Mind, the Colony House remix is what we got on.
0: The Unlikely Candidates, Novocaine, the Octavius remix.
1: Plus Tyson Ritter, His Abs, and the band All American Rejects, Something New. We played You Get This.
0: Boys Like Girls, The Great Escape, the STVW remix. Not to be confused with the STD remix, because we're trying to stay away from that remix right now, aren't we?
1: Yeah, that one took a long time to recover from. We still got the lotion going on, all right?
0: Well, it's first weekend of summer. Heat waves are coming.
1: Yes, they are on Scratch and Sniff. Don't move.
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1: Oh, sorry, I was looking up Tyson Ritter's OnlyFans, which you should do too. This is off the new album, which officially belongs to us. It's Get This on Scratch and Snoop.
0: I'm giving you $20 so you can go spend it on the OnlyFans right now.
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0: And the latest now for all you big wave surfers out there, a little Makua action on it. Catch a Wave is the
1: perfect song for this Memorial Day weekend as we are ready to launch into summer. Also, Little Image, some of our favorite dudes out of Texas, Out of My Mind, the Colony House remix is what we got on.
0: The Unlikely Candidates, Novocaine, the Octavius remix.
1: Plus Tyson Ritter, his abs, and the band All American Rejects, Something New. We played You Get This.
0: Boys Like Girls, The Great Escape, the STVW remix. Not to be confused with the STD remix, because we're trying to stay away from that remix right now, aren't we?
1: Yeah, that one took a long time to recover from. We still got the lotion going on, all right?
0: Well, it's the first weekend of summer. Heat waves are coming.
1: Yes, they are on Scratch and Sniff. Don't move.
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0: And, wow, I Built You a Tower is the name of the new album out here. I didn't build you a tower, but I built you a really good show.
1: Yes, you did. Joe with End of Beginning, which, why does that work for right now, too? The A-OK remix.
0: Paramore's Decode, the Neotech remix. Are we allowed to even play Paramore anymore? I feel like with the whole,
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0: Glass Animals with Heat Waves, the Siren remix, and that is it, man. We are cashed out on a Memorial Day weekend.
1: Please enjoy the rest of your weekend as we get ready to go into summer. And as always, thank you for spending your weekend with Scratch and Sniff. We'll do it again next weekend, right, Mal?
0: Yep, 7 nights from now. Be good and have a super safe Memorial weekend. And we appreciate you. Scratch and Sniff, we out of here.
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4: 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We're remixing your faves, turning you on to what's next. I tell you, though, this next band, Glass Animals, they got their name by randomly opening up a dictionary, and it landed on grass and animals. They switched the grass to glass, and now you got Glass Animals.
5: Funny, my parents did the same thing. They opened a book, and they were like, sure, Kristen works. Here's Heat Waves, the Siren Remix on

0: And, wow, I built you a tower is the name of the new album out here. I didn't build you a tower, but I built you a really good show.
1: Yes, you did. Joe with End of Beginning, which, why does that work for right now, too? The A-OK remix.
0: Paramore's Decode, the Neotech remix. Are we allowed to even play Paramore anymore? I feel like with the whole,
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1: I think if they haven't told us anything by now, we're going to go ahead and get away with it. Just like we're going to get away with playing Bad Omens and Dying to Love.
0: Glass Animals with Heat Waves, the Siren remix, and that is it, man. We are cashed out on a Memorial Day weekend.
1: Please enjoy the rest of your weekend as we get ready to go into summer, and as always, thank you for spending your weekend with Scratch and Sniff. We'll do it again next weekend, right, Mal?
0: Yep, 7 hours from now. 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Scratch and Sniff, we out of here.

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0: 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We're back from the weekend, and we kick off Elliot in the Morning's baseball, barbecue, and beer early in the show, right around 6:20. 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

The Memorial Day 2K is the marathon you've been training for since the year 2000. Like that hot dog that no one's watching on the grill? We're bursting at the seams with juicy bangers to blast your summer into the stratosphere.

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My name's Thor, and Elliot in the Morning are back Monday morning at 5:48. 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
1: The headline yesterday that said Philadelphia is the best golf destination in the U.S.
2: Oh, stop it.
1: And the number one course in the world is in South Jersey.
2: Which one?
1: Is it Pine Valley or is that All My Children?
2: That's sad.
1: Which one is Pine Valley?
3: Both?
1: They're both
3: correct?
1: Pine
3: okay.
1: Valley.
2: Both
1: okay.
2: are right.
0: Okay. Elliott in the Morning.
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1: What up, my man?
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1: Yeah, we're already out of time. Thanks for having me.
0: Always
1: man.
0: Good to I talk really to you, Derek. It. Yeah, no, it's going to be good. Good luck at the Lyric. I hope the whole town shows up.
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1: Good morning and welcome to another edition of Community DC. I'm your host, Dennis Colasco. This morning, we welcome to the program for the first time, Kat Okar. She is the executive director for Fresh Farm, a mid-Atlantic nonprofit that builds a more equitable, sustainable food system by operating producer-only farmers markets, distributing food to underserved communities, and offering hands-on school education. We'll talk about all the DMV farmers markets, how they get executed every weekend, and we'll dig into the local scene for everything and anything that you've ever wanted to know about healthy food distribution throughout the DMV. Here's my conversation with Kat. I hope you enjoy it as much as I did. Good morning, Kat.
2: Good morning. Hi, Dennis.
1: How are you?
2: I'm great. How are you doing?
1: Well, I'm great that you're on the show. I mean, Community DC has been looking for some new Fresh Farm talent, and we've got it with you as executive director. My little intro that I did just a few seconds ago does not do justice to Fresh Farm, and it's always nice to talk to new nonprofits that are in the DMV that are doing incredible things. And like a lot of other Washington, D.C. or DMV residents, like myself and my wife, I like to go to the markets, specifically the DuPont one, which is one of the big ones, the fun ones. I know you work with a lot of them that we're going to talk about, but I do want to give context to Fresh Farm. It's been around for a while. I know you're new to Fresh Farm, but there's a long history, which is really cool. Can you kind of give us the origin story of everything when it comes to Fresh Farm?
2: Sure. Well, thank you so much, Dennis, again, for having me and for all you do to spotlight local organizations in the district. You are just a legacy, and I just so appreciate all that you do for folks in the DMV. But to start us off, so Fresh Farm was actually founded in 1997. So we're just about to celebrate our 30th anniversary.
1: Congratulations.
2: Which is really
1: huge.
2: Thank you. We're so excited. Thank you. So it was started by our two amazing co-founders, Ann Yonkers and Bernie Prince, who opened the DuPont Farmers Market, DuPont Circle Farmers Market, with just 15 farmers from four states.
1: Incredible.
2: Selling fruit and vegetables and flowers and plants. And they had to, you know, really work hard to get a farmers market into the district. It was not an easy road by any means. And I think there was definitely some pushback. People didn't understand the concept or why, you know, they wanted to bring farmers into the city.
1: Right.
2: And so it really grew from there. So it started as one farmers market, and now we have 25 farmers markets and farm stands across the DMV. You know, we have a couple in Arlington and Maryland, and most in the district. But then we also have a number of food access programs. We have a food hub, and we run Food Prints, which is in 21 DC public schools and serves 8,000 students, all focused on food and gardening and cooking education.
1: Well, that's absolutely huge. And we're going to talk about those things and a lot more. But let's also do this. If we were to give kind of a 30,000 foot view to our listeners about what Fresh Farm does, what you exactly do, what would you tell them?
2: Well, I think most people know us from our farmers markets. As you mentioned, most people know us from DuPont. But we do so much more than that. So I would say, you know, we really sit at the intersection of agriculture and food access and education and public health and community well-being, community resilience, community spaces. You know, we support, you know, we were founded with the core mission of supporting local farmers. So that is really at the crux of what we do, and food producers. But we also help families access fresh, healthy local food. We bring food education into schools. And, you know, we really work to strengthen systems that make regional food economies more sustainable over time. We're all about building a more sustainable, resilient, and equitable food system that works for everybody here in the DMV.
1: You know, fortuitous to me, there's been a lot of food on Community DC lately. I got the opportunity to talk to the Capital Area Food Bank.
2: I heard.
1: And Aruda, who's just great, and she's been doing a wonderful job there and what they do and what you do. It really is extraordinary. You know, I've lived in a lot of different cities because of what I do, and what you do and what all these markets do are popping up all over the last couple of decades. And it really is extraordinary. As I take a look at your website and the growth of all the markets you work for, it truly is neat. I'd like to talk about vendors for a second.
2: Oh, sure.
1: Because, I mean, they're your lifeblood, you know, of all the
2: yes.
1: markets, and it's huge. And I don't think people realize, because I've seen a setup once before about what it takes for somebody, wherever they're coming from in the DMV, to set themselves up very early and to get everything ready. And then hopefully the weather's beautiful and there's a nice crowd, and then get people excited about whether we're offering. And if you haven't been to one of these markets, and specifically because of my experience with DuPont, it's extraordinary, the fresh food, the healthy food that you can get, which is really, and some really great empanadas too, which I love. But these vendors are truly incredible. How do they get connected to these markets, though? I know, you know, a vendor says, well, I want to be a part of this. How do they do that?
2: So, you know, some of our vendors have been with us from the very beginning.
1: Wow.
2: You know, we have a handful who have been here since the 90s, which is really extraordinary. They've been at DuPont since the 90s. So those are, you know, some of our farmers and producers, but then others, you know, will reach out and you know, go through. We have a full application process where farmers and producers can indicate, you know, which markets they want to be at. And, you know, that's, you know, one of the things that we do. I think a lot of people don't realize how much goes into making a farmer's market function, but there's so much. And that part of that is making sure there's the right balance of farmers and producers that come to market. So we don't have all produce at DuPont because, you know, at DuPont, you can, and most of our markets, you can really do one-stop grocery shopping. So we have produce, we have meat, we have eggs, dairy, flours, grains, empanadas, as you said, a lot of prepared foods, coffee, dog treats, you know, spirits, beer, the whole thing. So, you know, we have that part of our job is making sure there's that the correct balance. And, you know, that our vendors are going to be good partners. You know, we very much see ourselves as co-partners in this work. And so we do a lot to work closely with those farmers and producers. The other thing that one of the biggest requirements is that they have to be local. So they have to be within 200 miles of the DMV in order to be part of Fresh Farm. And that means that anything that you buy at Fresh Farm is going to be grown or made by the person or, you know, entity that's selling it. So that's, you know, obviously one of the core pieces too.
1: Well, very cool. Well, there's something I'd like you to expound on, and this also is on the website on the homepage. And Fresh Farm builds a more equitable, sustainable, and resilient food system in the Mid-Atlantic region. Tell me what that means.
2: That's such a great question. And that was something I was going to bring up actually, because I think it can be such a nebulous thing for people. And, you know, it's something that we talk about a lot, but I think it means a lot of things. One, it means supporting local farmers and producers, making sure that they have a sustainable revenue source so that they can continue to stay in business and provide fresh local produce and other items to you and your family. It also means ensuring that people have access to the food, meaning it's affordable, meaning they can purchase it in an area that's convenient for them and that they have enough money to do so. But then it's also about educating kids and families about where their food comes from, how to cook it, what it means to, you know, have a meal together. And so that's, you know, really why we consider ourselves, you know, such a trusted and national authority on this, because we tackle it from all of those angles.
1: Now,
2: the other thing I'll just say,
1: Dennis, please do.
2: Is I think that, you know, when you think about the food system, I think people often don't realize that they play a role in it, but you know, where you spend your dollars matters. Mm-hmm. You know, where spending your hard-earned dollars at a farmer's market means you are participating in sustaining your local food system and making sure it is resilient and equitable. So not only are you supporting local businesses and local farmers and local producers, you're keeping that money in your local economy, but you're also helping all of the efforts that we do to make food more accessible to your neighbors. You know, people who are walking down the street that you might not even realize rely on things like SNAP and WIC and a number of food access programs that we have. So that's kind of, you know, really we want folks to take away that they're part of the food system, too. They're not just, you know, passive recipients of it.
1: Yeah. Well, I'm glad you brought that up, Kat, because I think the one thing that when you go, and once again, I'm using the DuPont Farmers Market because that's the one I mostly go to with my wife. That's a lot of fun. And great for people watching, too. And you got to be a social creature. There's a lot of people there when it's a nice morning or a nice day. But the other thing, too, that I really enjoy that's kind of a byproduct of being there and eating and enjoying all the wonderful things that you talked about and more is that you are supporting local businesses. And these are people that are not making hand over fist and money, folks. They're just getting by and having a small business and trying to sell some really healthy or cool stuff to you. And I really do like that part of it, that money is being injected back into the DMV. It really is a sustainable way to survive there, that they have these markets, because usually these markets need a farmer's market to be sustainable, don't they?
2: Yeah. And I think you make a really great point. The farmers and producers at our markets as we've talked about, are all local businesses, but their margins are so thin. And so, you know, putting your dollars to those entities versus other places is meaningful. It makes a difference to them. You know, they have to weather the storms of climate change, of, you know, brutal winters that we just had as well. And, you know, that impacts their bottom line as too. They're also, you know, farming and producing food is not easy labor. And so they are, you know, some of the hardest working individuals and families who are working to sell this amazing fresh local produce or local meat or, you know, whatever they're selling to put on people's tables. And I think that that is often, you know, that's one of the beauties of farmers markets is you get to often meet those people who are actually growing your food.
1: Right. It's pretty cool. And Kat, I know you're pretty new to the role in Fresh Farm, but I think you probably have taken the temperature out there. You know, in this last year, I mean, we've had government shutdowns. It's hard to run any kind of restaurant or business out there. As you check in with all the markets and all the vendors and all the people that attend them, you know, how are things going right now? Are things flourishing or is it tough out there because the economy is rough? What's going on out there just in general terms?
2: Yeah, I mean, I think it's definitely it's been a tough couple of months, I think, for DC, especially, you know, on multiple levels. You know, we've seen you know, since I started, it's been a whirlwind. I will say, you know, everything from, you know, we've seen increased, you know, federal agent presence and ICE, to the government shutdown, to, you know, a really brutal winter, to job loss. So, you know, and at moments it feels very heavy, but I do think, you know, our farmers markets provide that amazing source of community that I think people really want and need at the moment. But, you know, as we talk to and as we see with sales, you know, sales definitely took a hit during the winter time. We rarely close our markets. And, you know, with the snow and the ice, you know, we did have to close a couple of days, and that has an impact on farmers in a very real way, and us as well as a nonprofit organization. So it has been, a tough couple of months, but, you know, I think that not only do we see ourselves as part of making DC resilient and stronger, and but I think we remain optimistic about the future ahead. You know, we have no choice but to keep going, especially because, you know, what we do matters, and we're, you know, committed to making sure that, you know, these local farmers and producers remain in business and that people have access to fresh local food. And so, you know, despite a tough, you know, past several months, you know, we keep pressing on and really, you know, want to create these amazing community spaces for folks in the district as well.
1: I think I can speak for everybody that knowing what the term snowcrete means now, I'm not a fan. My God.
2: I am not a fan either.
1: Oh,
2: not a fan
1: just being
2: either.
1: A DC Ooh, resident brutal. And trying to navigate for several weeks and wow, it was just something else. So that seemed like a giant nightmare, and it was a long, cold winter. We're almost at the halfway point, and I did want to talk about funding because I know that's real big. And there are many ways to donate. When you go to the website that Kat can give now, and we'll give also at the end of the interview, and I'm sure a lot of our smart listeners have already found you. But with that said, there are ways to donate. You also have many ways to give. You know, you can do a one-time donation. There's monthly giving and matching gifts and lots of FAQs when it comes to donations. Can you tell our listeners about how they can be a part of Fresh Farm?
2: Yeah, I mean, you know, donations matter. You know, even the smallest donation makes a difference. We are, as I know, a number of, you know, nonprofit organizations across the country, you know, really fielding and feeling some really significant funding cuts, you know, especially from the government, federal government. You know, we're looking at, you know, over $500,000 in federal funding that, you know, we likely won't be getting in the coming year. And then that has trickle effects in terms of, you know, local funding as well with DC and Maryland and Virginia. So, you know, we are definitely facing some funding shortfalls and are going to have to raise that money from individual donors and philanthropy. And so that's why, you know, again, really appreciate you bringing up the funding issue because it matters. And I think often when you're, you know, kind of outside of, you know, a nonprofit organization, you don't realize, you know, how much nonprofits live and die by donations. And I will say now that I am as an executive director, becoming a monthly donor is a game changer, no matter how much you're donating, because it allows us to forecast how much we're going to have in a better way than a one-time donation. So if you're thinking about donating, I would encourage you to go to freshfarm.org, think about donating even a small amount, but really think about becoming a monthly donor, and it helps us plan for the future ahead. 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
1: Outstanding.
2: And the other thing, you know, we also offered, we also tell people too, is, and I don't think people often realize this, that a lot of employers will match your donations. And so, you know, we are always looking for, you know, to educate people about that. You know, some employers are really extraordinary and will match up to several thousand dollars. And so, you know, I just encourage folks to think about that. You know, if they don't know where to give, you know, Fresh Farm, you know, is providing, you know, really great community spaces for folks. And you probably don't even realize that you've been, you know, at one of our farmers markets or farm stands, or you might have a kid who has gone through our Food Prince program. And those are that those programs are partially sustained by donations
1: okay.
2: from people like you.
1: Well, I'm glad that you mentioned that, because I do mention in our series, anytime there is an opportunity of small, medium, or large businesses to reach out to nonprofits and great ones like you and Fresh Farm, you're welcoming that too. And can they directly reach out to you? But if there's a business that's listening, either on the web, on our podcast network, or on the Sunday morning, what's the best way to say that they'd like to get involved with you and Fresh Farm?
2: Sure. I mean, donations always welcome. Partnerships too. Mm. You know, we partner with so many organizations, you know, nonprofit and for-profit organizations. You know, a number of local for-profit businesses, you know, will buy from our food hub. And so our food hub provides, is our wholesale arm. So we're offering wholesale prices from local farmers to nonprofit organizations that provide social services, but also to some local restaurants, such as Surfside and Millie's. They buy from us. So if you're, you know, a local restaurant or, you know, a local business who offers food to your employees, you know, feel free to reach out. If you want to offer, you know, a weekly subscription to fresh local produce, you know, for your employees or your staff or your friends and family, we also offer a market share program. And so, you know, we can deliver to you, or you can pick up from one of our several locations here in the district. But we also, you know, partner, you know, we do a number of projects here in the district with local hospitals as well to, you know, try to bring fresh local produce to patients who are, you know, facing food insecurity or chronic disease.
1: I love that. All right. My next line of questions is going to seem like a game show in a speed round, but there's a lot of buckets
2: love
1: when it.
2: It
1: comes to food access. So I'm on the web looking at it, and I researched this earlier. It really is extraordinary how many things you guys do and your team. So you've got the Fresh Match. You've got the Produce Plus. You've got the Virginia Senior and also the DC Senior tabs, and then free summer meals and food recovery. Can you just spend about a minute on each one to tell us what they're, just to give us a little context? Because they're really all very interesting.
2: They really are, and they're so impactful, and the reach is really quite extraordinary. So I'll start with Fresh Match. So Fresh Match is really our, what we call our incentive program. So we provide a dollar-for-dollar match on all federal benefits that are spent at market. So if you come in with $30 in SNAP benefits, we'll match that and give you $30 in coupons to spend it at the farmer's market. That means, you know, we're really just trying to give you more money to spend there. So you have, you know, your spending power is basically doubled, and you're able to get, you know, more fresh local produce to put on the table. So then we also do a program called Virginia Senior Farmers Market Nutrition Program. It can be a bit of a mouthful, or Farm Market Fresh. And we do that in right now in Fairfax County. And so really, this is providing essentially like a one-time benefit of $50 in checks to those who are eligible. It's typically lower income seniors to help them, again, purchase fresh fruits and vegetables at Virginia farmers markets. Then we also, you know, do a lot with our free summer meals. I think a lot of people don't realize that, you know, a lot of kids get their only meals from school. They often only get breakfast and lunch at school, and then maybe they don't have as much to eat at home. And so free summer meals are really a really critical program that makes sure that kids have something to eat. Kids and family have something to eat too, throughout the summer. And so free summer meals are available at a number of markets and a number of locations across the district, especially at Fresh Farm Columbia Heights for children aged 1 to 18 in July and August. So that's a free summer meals program. But I really encourage folks to Google free summer meals in the district. It is so much bigger than Fresh Farm and is really a great avenue for kids to be able to ensure that they're getting fed throughout the summer when schools are closed. We also run Produce Plus, which is a really extraordinary program funded by the DC Department of Health. And it's the program that we administer. And Produce Plus is essentially putting $40 a month in those who are eligible, who sign up to spend at our farmers markets. So last year, we served about 11,000 people with that program and had a wait list. And so the need and the demand is there. And people just have to, you know, essentially self-attest that they are lower income and they're able to sign up for this program. And so our application is actually, we just opened it a couple weeks ago for this kind of next round. So Produce Plus is really one of our signature efforts and is just an incredible program. And again, you know, so much of these programs are just about putting more people, more money in people's pockets so they can spend, they have more spending power, you know, to put food on the table and spend it at our farmers markets. The other piece that we talk about often is, and the other thing I was just going to say too, Dennis, on Fresh Match as well, you know, Fresh Match is a program that we run, but people can use those benefits at farmers markets across the DMV. It's not just at Fresh Farm Market. So really, we want to make it as easy as possible for you to use those dollars. So, you know, we're really trying to meet people where they are on the Fresh Match front. And then on food recovery, so, you know, we work really closely with not only, of course, our farmers and producers, but a number of nonprofit organizations here in the district and throughout the DMV to glean, you know, literally tens of thousands of pounds of fresh and local food at our markets each year. And that's often the, you know, the food that maybe they don't sell that they can't bring back to their farms or to their, you know, shops that will go bad. And so we don't want that food to be wasted. So that will go to, you know, a number of, you know, nonprofit organizations throughout the DMV and be put to good use.
1: Well, I'm glad that you highlighted that last thing. They're all incredible things, but restaurants and commercial partners are a really big deal to you, aren't they? Can you kind of expound on that too? For us?
2: Our commercial and restaurant partners are a really key piece of the puzzle. You know, as I mentioned, they buy from our food hub, which is a really probably the least understood element of Fresh Farm, but the one of the coolest. It's really essentially our wholesale arm. So it allows entities, commercial and nonprofit, to purchase fresh local produce from farmers at wholesale prices. And so, you know, having that revenue from restaurants and from, you know, commercial entities is critical. It's not only critical for us, but it's another revenue source for those local farmers it sustains them and creates that economic opportunity that they might not have. It also is, you know, traditionally, you know, smaller businesses, nonprofit organizations, and small and mid-sized farmers, which is what, you know, we cater to, are often left out of the wholesale conversation. It's usually bigger farmers and bigger institutions that are selling at those prices. And so that's really what the food hub is trying to do, is trying to bring in those small and mid-sized farmers into the wholesale conversation and make it more accessible to them. The other thing I'll just say too is, you know, we really focus on not only small and mid-sized farmers, but small and mid-sized and black and brown farmers as well. And so that's, you know, really a core
1: I love that you do that. That's extraordinary. You know, one of the things that got my attention, and they're all great, incredible things you do when it comes to food access, but I've been very fortuitous when I've lived in other markets of learning about, you know, how people aren't as lucky as me. And one of the things I learned when I lived out in the West Coast in Portland, Oregon, was they had a transitional school, and it was basically a school for unhoused kids. I didn't know these things existed. It was right next door to a church. And as our radio group, we went in there and painted it and got it cleaned up and then figured out how they were going to get meals. And I was learning so much that a lot of on-house families aren't getting healthy food, and they're not getting three squares like you and I are, the lucky ones out there. And it just caught my attention that you are working with school partners, and you are working with education and also children to make sure that they're fed, because there are folks, there's a lot of kids out there. There's just a lot of adults, too. But there's a lot of children out there who don't have a home, that live in hotels or on the street with their parents, or maybe they're older teenagers by themselves that are unhoused and don't get the opportunity to have a nice, fresh, healthy meal. So I'm super glad that you're also hitting that bucket, too. I know it's probably a big deal.
2: Yeah, I mean, it's, you know, I think there's a lot of unseen food insecurity in the district that people don't realize, and realize how lucky they are, but also don't realize that there are families who are really struggling. And, you know, I think that's why our food access programs are so critical. You know, I think we really try to make it as normal and as destigmatized as possible, so that people have choice. They can choose whatever they, you know, whatever produce they want to pick at the market, whatever market they want to shop at, so that they can decide what's best for their family and their kids. I think the other key piece too is, you know, I mentioned briefly the Food Prince program, which is in 21 DC public schools and serves 8,000 kids in almost every ward in the district.
1: Extraordinary.
2: And it's, you know, part of that program is not only showing kids that, you know, where their food comes from, how to cook it, you know, how to enjoy a meal together. But it also, you know, it's building those lifetime habits that will, you know, sustain them into their future and also will trickle down into their families. You know, we often hear kids talking about, "Mom, can we have kale salad for dinner? I made it at school." And the parents will be like, "Wait, what? You want kale salad?" And so, you know, it's one of our most popular recipes. And so the, you know, it's really the trickle down effects are really powerful. The other thing that's great about Food Prince is, you know, we're often trying to bridge that gap. And so doing education to families about, hey, did you know, you know, are you struggling to put food on the table? Did you know that SNAP and WIC and other, you know, food access programs exist, you know, so we try to make those connections for families as well. The other thing that we do also, you know, our Food Prince program is largely in for pre-K to fifth grade students, but we also do some work in early childhood centers. So little tiny little 6 month olds all the way to pre-K. And so, you know, trying to really start that journey as early as possible, as you and I both know, you know, your food habits start so early, but also doing, we also really try to not only educate the family, but educate staff, you know, the teachers, and those who are, you know, we are fortunate, so fortunate to have in our communities, taking care of our kids, you know, making sure that they have the skills too to be healthy as well.
1: I would also say this, that, you know, and this is just in general terms of my experience, why it is expensive at times, depending on what supermarket you go to eat healthy. When you go to one of these farmers markets, you're getting a great price that grocery stores aren't throwing at you. And that's not to disparage them, because we all grocery shop. But when you go to these markets, you get great deals on fresh food. You really do.
2: Yeah, you do. And I think there's, you know, especially when

0: as we mentioned before, you know, they're operating on really thin margins.
1: Right.
0: And again, you know, if you are paying a little bit more, hopefully you can rest assured that, one, you're supporting local business, as we've been saying, you're helping local farmer and producer stay in business. You're also getting food that is probably going to be sprayed with way less stuff, if anything, because it doesn't have to sustain those long travel distances. And it's going to last a lot longer than food you probably get in the grocery store. So, you know, just knowing that when you're going in and kind of setting your expectations, I think is helpful in case you do see some of those prices a little bit higher than you might see in the grocery store. But as you mentioned, you know, and you can really get some really great deals, and the food is, the taste is, I think, in my, obviously I'm biased, but
1: that's okay. I am too.
0: the taste is just unparalleled in the food that you get there.
1: Kat, I only have 30 seconds left, so I want you to give the website one more time, and then we're going to revisit with you again down the road, because I know you're getting into the wheelhouse of the farmers markets with the weather finally being fantastic out, so it's going to hopefully thrive out of all of them. Let's give the website for one more people and remind them that they can donate on the website and check out a lot of great information. Whoever built the website, it's fun. It's easy to navigate. There's a lot of cool information on there. Tell everybody about the website one more time.
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1: Fantastic. Kat, it's great to feature you in Fresh Farm on Community DC. Continued success. I want to stay in touch. Thank you so much for your time.
0: Thank you. Thank you so much for having me.
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1: 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Good thing, too, because there's a pebble in my shoe, and I'm thinking about just leaving it in there. 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

It's Jay-Z in Linkin Park. It's Numb Encore here at DC 101, DC's alternative rock. Good morning, my friends. It's Trevor. Welcome to your Memorial Day weekend, the Sunday version. And yeah, it hasn't been the best Memorial Day weekend. I get it. It kind of sucks. You know, very cloudy outside. It's not the sunny, hot weather that we want. But hey, it's the earliest that Memorial Day could possibly be. So, like, let's give it a break, because at the end of next week, we'll be sitting here next Saturday and Sunday complaining that it's too sunny and too hot. Which, I don't know if that's really a complaint. Lots to do today, lots to hang out with. Plus, I got more tickets to give away, so make sure you're listening all morning long here at DC 101 with Jimmy Eat World.

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2: 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That's exactly right. Are you the ladies' man? 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

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Remember, coming up in the 9 o'clock hour, we're celebrating DC 101's 51st summer. Foo Fighters, Youngblood, Tame Impala, and Gorillaz. I got tickets to all those shows coming up next hour.

0: this weekend. We're running a marathon. Yeah, but that's not why I have Band-Aids over my nipples.
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0: DC's alternative rock is DC 101. Good morning, my friends. It's Trevor. Welcome to Memorial Day weekend, the Sunday edition, as we get ready for it to be 10 degrees warmer than yesterday. So there is some light at the end of the tunnel as, yeah, it's clouds all weekend, a little bit of rain here and there. But, you know, by the end of next weekend, because Memorial Day is super early this year, it's going to be hot and sun will be back. So let's stay positive, shall we? Because I got positive news, actually. Alex Mack's live DC 101 yard sale is officially sold out. 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

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You're home for Elliot in the morning, and he will be back Tuesday morning, dark and early, to get you up and get you going like only he can. It's Elliot in the morning right here at DC 101.

0: Can't stop the spirits when I need you. 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

DC's Alternative Rock is DC 101. One of the cool things about concert season being in full effect is that I get to see the shows that I miss on TikTok. And Welcome to Rockville was recently, it recently happened, and I got to see most of the set from Stained, and it was amazing. It's been a while since I've seen him, and it's been a while right now at DC 101.

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0: Hoobastank here at DC 101, DC's alternative rock. Good morning. How you doing? It's Trevor. Appreciate you guys being here this morning. Memorial Day weekend. That's right. Next hour, we're celebrating DC 101's trip to our 51st summer with tickets to see the Foo Fighters, Youngblood, Tame Impala, and the Gorillaz. So make sure you're around for the next hour for that. But also make sure you're around all this week here at DC 101 because we have some amazing tickets coming up for some amazing shows too. So after you get done from the weekend, make sure you're paying attention on Tuesday. Tammo's got tickets to see the Black Crowes at MPP if you listen at 90s at noon. Mike Jones in the Afternoon Adventure, two shows, Mumford & Sons at Jiffy Lube Live, or you can win tickets to see Foster the People at the Anthem. And then, of course, Alex Mann, our man at night. 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

DC's alternative rock is DC 101. Yes, another cloudy day for your Memorial Day weekend, but don't worry. It's going to be 10 degrees warmer than it was yesterday. I know, clouds, rain, they suck, but summer, it's on the way.

0: Elliot in the morning.
1: Yes, sir. What can I do for you?
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Red Hot Chili Peppers here at DC 101. Want to go see the Foo Fighters, though, when they come to town in Nats Park? Well, make sure you're listening later this hour. I have Foo Fighters tickets and more. Don't go anywhere.

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0: It's DC 101, DC's alternative rock with the Fray on your Memorial Day Sunday. What's going on? It's Trevor. It's going to be a great three-day weekend. I hope if you have the time off, you get to relax, hang out, recharge, and remember what Memorial Day weekend is all about. But something cool that I was just paying attention to actually on Friday, which I wasn't aware of until listening to Elliot in the morning, all summer long, anytime you win with Elliot on Friday morning, you're winning a case of beer from Lone Oak Farm Brewing Company. 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
1: 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Running. Like that hot dog that no one's watching on the grill? 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
2: 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Come on, Diane. 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

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All right, let me clear my throat. All right, thank you. Listen, you want to see the Foo Fighters? You want to see Tame Impala? Maybe Youngblood? Maybe the Gorillaz? How about tickets to all four of those shows? I'm giving them away before we hit 10 o'clock. So pay attention. Don't go anywhere. It's DC 101 with Jet.

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I said you look so fine that I really want to make you mine. 4, 5, 6, come on and get your kicks. 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

0: 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We're running a marathon. Yeah, but that's not why I have Band-Aids over my nipples.
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0: Yeah, that one will catch you up and get you going this morning. It's Daft Punk here at DC 101, DC's alternative rock. My name is Trevor. Welcome to your Memorial Day Sunday. Most of us with a three-day weekend, so enjoy it while you can, my friends. And you know what? Let's make it better. All right, we're giving away tickets all weekend long. That's right, all through the month of May, we're giving away tickets as we celebrate our countdown to our 51st summer. I got tickets to see the Foo Fighters at Nats Park, Youngblood at the Anthem, Tame Impala at CFG Bank Arena, and tickets to see the Gorillaz at Capital One Arena. 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I need your name, your city, and I just want to know what you're doing this Memorial Day weekend. 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I need your name, your city. What are you doing this Memorial Day weekend? 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
3: are right.
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That's right, 11 p.m. Monday through Friday on DC 101. 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

101, DC's alternative rock. How's it going? It's Trevor. And this cloudy Memorial Day weekend. But don't worry, your Sunday's better than your Saturday. We're 10 degrees higher today. And Memorial Day is as early as it could possibly be. So don't fret, my friends, because once we get through it, I see the 80s by next weekend.

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0: System of a Down and Ariel's here at DC 101, DC's alternative rock. What's up? It's Trevor. Every time I look at System of a Down, I think, will we ever get a sixth album? Honestly, like, you know, when they reunited and a little while ago, when they do these festivals, they don't do full tours, they do shows here and there, and you get really excited about it because you get a little bit of a glimmer of hope every time that maybe one day they will follow up and do a sixth album. But, you know, we all know that Serge doesn't want to go out on the road. He's not really into really writing even, you know, rock music anymore the way it is, and it seems to be holding everyone back. And from the other band members, from Darren and just talking about how, yeah, they jam out on each other's songs that they still write and all their side projects, and rehearsing, they'll do it, but apparently there's not that spark. There's not that thing that makes them want to write a new song together. They've only put out two songs since Mesmerize and Hypnotize, so I don't know. I don't know. It looks bleak. You know, but the fact that at least they'll go out on the road every once in a while gives you some hope for System of a Down. But, you know, as the great Jim Carrey once said, so you're saying there's a chance. Let's just hold on to hope, people.
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It's the Offspring for you here at DC 101, DC's alternative rock, celebrating Memorial Day weekend for all of us that have the three-day weekend. I hope you guys have a lot of great, awesome plans as we remember what Memorial Day weekend's about. And if you have to work, well, we appreciate you doing what you have to do because that means you're an essential worker and we can't do it without you. Otherwise, we couldn't go crazy on this Memorial Day weekend.

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Shinedown playing a show the other night. Well, they saw a fan there that they've seen many times before. Actually, it was the fan's 102nd show, and he wanted to hear a song. And he wanted to hear Junkies for Fame, a song that they have not performed in 18 years. So how do they honor that fan? By playing it. That's right. I love it when, you know, the band pays attention to the fans and takes requests. Here's Shinedown now, Second Chance, DC 101.

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1: It's Rock and Roll Hall of Famers White Stripes here at DC 101, DC's alternative rock. Just a few weeks ago with Jack Black on Saturday Night Live, watching Jack Black. Every time I see him, I'm just amazed by him. It's Trevor here at DC 101, and between, I don't know if you guys remember that documentary that came out years ago where it's Jack White and The Edge from U2 and Jimmy Page, and just you got the pure rock and roll from one on Jimmy Page, and you got all the effects pedals and the science behind it with The Edge, and Jack Black is right there in the middle, and he continues to impress and do things that no one else has done in rock music still to this day. So rightly deserved for him to be in the Rock and Roll Hall of Fame.
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All American Rejects, they got new music coming out that we'll be playing for you here at DC 101, DC's alternative rock. Don't go anywhere for that. And also don't go anywhere because later this hour, Foo Fighters, Youngblood, The Gorillaz, Tame Impala, tickets to all four of their shows this summer, I have them to give to one of you. Don't go anywhere. It's our countdown to DC 101's 51st summer, and I'm giving those tickets away later this hour.

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DC's alternative rock is DC 101. It's Trevor on your Memorial Day Sunday. I hope you guys are up and doing something because we're basically halfway through the whole entire three-day weekend. And yes, it's cloudy, but it's going to be 10 degrees warmer than yesterday. It's going to be hotter tomorrow. Forget about the clouds. Forget about the rain. Memorial Day's early. Summer's coming early. I can feel it here at DC 101 with Kings of Leon.

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0: It's Avril Lavigne, DC 101, DC's alternative rock. How's it going, my friends? It's Trevor, Memorial Day weekend, Sunday. But I will look forward a little bit after this three-day weekend because one of my favorite things we do here at DC 101 is 90s at noon with Tammo. That's right, one full hour, nothing but 90s. That is mostly, honestly, programmed by you guys. If you leave us a talk back on the free iHeartRadio app with what song you want to hear for 90s at noon, Tammo listens to all of them. And she'll try to play it back, too. 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

DC 101, DC's alternative rock, your home for Elliot in the morning. 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Plus, not one, but two chances for you to win $100 with Elliot's Hundreds a Day. That's Tuesday. He'll be back. Elliot in the morning's on DC 101, DC's alternative rock. And here's Jet.

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Coming up in just a few short minutes, I'm giving you your next shot at winning tickets to see the Foo Fighters, Tame Impala, Gorillaz, and Youngblood. 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

0: 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It's Trevor, my friends. It's time for me to go. I'm getting out of here to go enjoy the rest of my Memorial Day weekend. But before I leave, I'd like to give you your next shot at some tickets. That's right, DC 101's 51st summer is coming up, and we got tickets for you to see the Foo Fighters at Nats Park, Youngblood at the Anthem, Tame Impala at CFG Bank Arena, and tickets to see the Gorillaz at Capital One Arena. So, let's do it. Before I get out of here, open your free iHeartRadio app right now. Right now, hit your number one preset. That red microphone icon that's in the corner over there, hit it. I need your name, your city, and I just want to know what you're doing this Memorial Day weekend. How are you celebrating Memorial Day? I want to know. And if you win, if you're the chosen one, you will get tickets to all four shows. You will see Youngblood. You will see Tame Impala. You'll see the Gorillaz, and you'll see the Foo Fighters this summer. Do it right now. Name, city on that free iHeartRadio app and what you're doing. I want to know. I hope you win. I will see you guys next weekend. Matt is up next with your next chance to win those tickets coming up later today.
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You got Matt Davis with you on your Memorial Day 2K weekend, where we're rocking out all tunes from the 2000s, like this one right here from Third Eye Blind on DC 101.

My Chem. They'll be around this summer, August 18th at Nats Park. I don't have those tickets for you today, but man, do I have some cool concert tickets to give away. I'll tell you all about it next. Right now, Flyleaf on DC 101.

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0: Arctic Monkeys and all the other great jams from the 2000s here. It's our Memorial Day 2K weekend here on DC 101. And that means we are approaching our 51st summer here at DC 101. And we've been rocking the district for that long. So to celebrate every weekend in May, it's your shot at the ultimate hookup with passes to four massive DC 101 summer shows. We're talking about the Foo Fighters at Nats Park, Youngblood at the Anthem, Tame Impala at CFG Bank Arena, and the Gorillaz at Capital One Arena. How would you like to go to all of those shows? You could get hooked up today, coming up in the 1 o'clock, 3 o'clock, 5 o'clock, and 7 o'clock hours. 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

If you had one shot, one opportunity to seize everything you ever wanted, one moment that you captured.

Well, the weather's kind of a bummer for the unofficial kickoff to summer. You know, I think we're getting the sunshine next weekend. We can look forward to that. But are you still planning to do the cookout? What sides are you serving? If so, I'm just trying to see if this survey matches up. They say nationwide, salads are the most likely side at a Memorial Day cookout, followed by potato chips at number two, and then pickles. And they're saying that both Maryland and Virginia, salad, number one side dish. Healthy choice, guys. I'm surprised potato salad didn't make it in there, actually. See you right now, DC 101.

I was just scrolling on Instagram and saw a video of Chris Cornell's son covering an Audio Slave tune. I was pretty blown away. Number one, I didn't even know he had a son. And, you know, he sounds just like his dad. Kid has pipes. It's DC 101. It's our Memorial Day 2K weekend here with 3 Days Grace. This was

0: this weekend. We're running a marathon. Yeah, but that's not why I have Band-Aids over my nipples.
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0: Panic Switch from Silver Sun Pickups here on DC 101. We're your time machine back to the early 2000s this weekend with our Memorial Day 2K. You got Matt Davis with you. And remember, coming up in the 1 o'clock hour, your chance to score a whole bunch of really incredible concert tickets. You know, this weekend, DC 101 kicks off the countdown to our 51st summer, 51 years of rocking the district. And so in celebration, every weekend in May, it's your shot at the ultimate hookup with passes to four massive DC 101 summer shows. Talking about the Foo Fighters at Nats Park, Youngblood at the Anthem, Tame Impala at CFG Bank Arena, and the Gorillaz at Capital One Arena. 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

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And hey, we hope you take at least a moment to remember the real reason for your long Memorial Day weekend. Let's send some love out to everyone who has lost a loved one because they made the ultimate sacrifice for our country. We do not take our freedom for granted. 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

0: Black Keys, Gold on the Ceiling here on DC 101, DC's alternative rock. You got Matt Davis with you on our Memorial Day 2K weekend. And let me take a minute to congratulate Alex Mack. 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

It's our Memorial Day 2K weekend here on DC 101. You know, over a million DC residents traveled over 50 miles for the weekend. And the heaviest traffic looks like it's going to be tomorrow afternoon. So if you can adjust your itinerary so you're not driving tomorrow afternoon, you'll thank me for it later. 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

0: Taking you back to the early 2000s this weekend, Stone Sour and Bother on DC 101's Memorial Day 2K weekend. You know what else we're doing this weekend? We're celebrating our 51st summer. That's right. We're celebrating 51 years of rocking the district. So every weekend in May, it's your shot at the ultimate hookup with passes to four massive DC 101 summer shows. That would be the Foo Fighters at Nats Park, Young Blood at the Anthem, Tame Impala at CFG Bank Arena, and the Gorillaz coming to Capital One Arena. How would you like to go to every single one of those shows this summer? What a summer that would be. 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
2: 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I hope the whole town shows up.
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this long Memorial Day weekend, but we also hope you remember the real reason for Memorial Day. Did you know there's an exact moment of remembrance on Memorial Day? It's 3 p.m. local time tomorrow. We're supposed to pause and remember the brave men and women who died in service to our nation. It's DC 101.

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0: Strokes right there on DC 101, DC's alternative rock. It's Matt Davis with you on our Memorial Day 2K weekend, playing you all the great tunes from the early 2000s, including some of the amazing emo that you get with Alex Mack on Monday nights here on DC 101. 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

Well, so much for a pool weekend. I know my pool was supposed to officially open yesterday, but, you know, rain clouds and 60 degrees doesn't make for a great pool weekend. Unless you're one of those brave souls that went. I know there's a pool in my area that did the polar plunge. So if you were brave enough to jump in once, they hooked you up with free food and drinks. It's our Memorial Day 2K weekend here on DC 101, and a song that I guess describes what a pool day would be like today. So cold on DC 101.

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0: 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You got Matt Davis with you. And to celebrate our upcoming 51st summer, you know, we've been rocking the district for 51 years now. In celebration, every weekend in May, it's your shot at the ultimate hookup with passes to four massive DC 101 summer shows. And that would be the Foo Fighters, Nats Park, Youngblood at the Anthem, Tame Impala at CFG Bank Arena, and the Gorillaz at Capital One Arena. 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You have an amazing summer. Your chance coming up next hour in the 3 o'clock hour and also the 5 and 7 o'clock hours coming up. 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

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Hope you're having a great weekend, but please, we hope you'll also take a moment today or tomorrow to remember why we have the freedoms that we do. 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

0: 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We're running a marathon. 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

0: Cranking all the tunes from the early 2000s at System of a Down and BYOB here on DC 101 on our Memorial Day 2K weekend. You got Matt Davis with you, and, you know, we're celebrating the unofficial kickoff to summer, our 51st summer, that is. You know, we've been rocking the district for 51 years, so in celebration, every weekend in May, it'll be your shot at the ultimate hookup with passes to four massive DC 101 summer shows. I'm talking about Foo Fighters at Nats Park, Youngblood at the Anthem, Tame Impala at CFG Bank Arena, and the Gorillaz at Capital One Arena. 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
1: The Memorial Day 2K is the marathon you've been training for since the year 2000. Running. Like that hot dog that no one's watching on the grill? 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

Yeah, the weather might not be the best this weekend, but I think I've officially psychologically shifted into summer mode, you know? And happy to say that there are a few sunny, hot days coming up this week that I might have to sneak into the pool. So Memorial Day 2K weekend here on DC 101.

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0: Raconteur is here on DC 101, DC's alternative rock. It's our Memorial Day 2K weekend, giving you all the tunes from the early 2000s. And, you know, we're hooking you up with great concert tickets all this weekend. The official kickoff to summer this weekend, and that would be our 51st summer rocking the district. So in celebration, every weekend in May is your shot at the ultimate hookup. We're going to give you passes to four massive DC 101 summer shows. You have the best summer ever. Go see the Foo Fighters at Nats Park. You'll see Youngblood at the Anthem, Tame Impala at CFG Bank Arena, and then Gorillaz at Capital One Arena. If you'd like to go to all of those shows this summer, tap the mic right now in your DC 101 app. Let me know your name, where you're from, and tell me your rainy day Memorial Day plans. Let me know what you're doing this weekend. It's that simple. 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And you could be going to all four of those shows. Matt Davis stepping out. I'll see you next time. It's Alex Mack coming up next. And he'll have two more chances for you to score these tickets in the 5 o'clock and 7 o'clock hours.
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It's Alex Mack on DC 101, DC's alternative rock. 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Which, honestly, like, that's kind of my wheelhouse. I mean, look, you know me. You know I skew a little Warped Tour, like pop punk and emo. But whatever you want to hear, it is your holiday weekend. 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Obviously, you know, whatever song you want to hear. If you want to tell me what you're getting into this weekend, I'd love to hear that, too. 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

0: I'm a volcanologist. Volcanologist? What am I? Idiot.
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I still remember like first learning that Brendan B. Brown, the lead singer of Wheatus, sings both parts in that song. That was like mind blowing when I first learned that. Also, if that's news to you, yeah, it's the one guy, the lead singer doing both. It's Alex Mack on DC 101, DC's alternative rock. It's your Memorial Day 2K. If you've been taking the Metro, dude, I saw somebody posted a like photo of a dirty like Metro train car where they did the like wash me. You know how sometimes people write that on the back of cars? To see that on a Metro like train car, dude, that rules. Also, like, how do they wash this?

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0: Hooba Stank on DC 101, DC's alternative rock. My name's Alex Mack. Hooba Stank, by the way, I interrupted myself. Playing at Warped Tour this year, which is crazy. The DC date with Third Eye Blind. Obviously, you know, their bands like Yellow Card, 303, The Story so far, one of my favorite pop punk bands. It's going to be such a sick show. I went last year. I do want to give you a little heads up. I don't know that I'm allowed to do this. I don't think my boss is listening today. Look out on the Instagram. How about this? For a big announcement for you that you're going to like about Warped Tour. So if you're not following the DC 101 Instagram, now's your sign to do that. 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

I had to play Deftones for you, not just because it's our Memorial Day 2K here on DC 101, but the guy who was running sound for me last night at the 930 Club was wearing like a bootleg Deftones shirt that I was so jealous of. I got to check out Scuff Store or like another one of those vintage shops. I don't own a Deftones shirt. I don't need to buy one, but like, you know, should maybe.

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It's Alex Mack on DC 101. Hope you're having a nice Memorial Day weekend. Big shouts to our Nats, by the way. Beat the Braves 2-0. But hey, game is delayed today, at least from what I'm seeing right now. I'm not sure when that's going to be, but you know, they're kicking off their series against the Guardians tomorrow at 6:10.

0: this weekend. We're running a marathon. Yeah, but that's not why I have Band-Aids over my nipples.
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0: 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Pain for your Memorial Day 2K here on DC 101, DC's alternative rock. I'm Alex Mack. Hey, just a reminder, we are already going to start celebrating our 51st summer, which is insane. The best part is you're invited to celebrate with us in the coolest way possible. We're going to get you into four of the biggest shows in the DMV. I'm talking Foo Fighters, Youngblood, Tame Impala, The Gorillaz. 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Tickets to all four. Okay, you don't not pick one. I mean, literally all four. Next chance to win your way in is in about an hour. 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

It's our Memorial Day 2K here on DC 101, DC's alternative rock. Really just a chance for us to kind of goof off a little bit and play you all the best songs of the 2000s. Love all the requests coming in. Keep them, keep them coming. Happy to get them on. Also, dude, I wish I were out and about right now. I mean, obviously happy to be here with you, but I just even saw like a post on Instagram that said partying on Sundays in DC is a sport. Truer words hath ne'er been spoke. And I wish I could be out there doing it with you. But hey, at least I can soundtrack your day.

0: Elliott in the Morning.
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Okay, I don't know how I feel about this. It's Alex Mack on DC 101. Dude, I was just reading that apparently a new fee on restaurant and grocery deliveries could be added to DC's budget discussions. And look, I haven't read super far into it. All I know is that I just saw like another fee on top of all the delivery stuff. That made me panic a little bit because I basically like survive on DoorDash and Uber Eats. Maybe the fee goes to the drivers. Like that I could get behind.

0: Silver Sun pickups for our Memorial Day 2K here on DC 101. My name's Alex Mack. If you missed any of the night show, Alex Mack Live, this past week, a lot of great highlights, everything from the Unhappy Hour. You know, we do that every Monday at 8, just a straight up full hour of like all emo pop punk requests. The playlist is posted right now. If you missed our best guest of the week, Caroline of Caroline's Playlist, she was on Thursday talking about like the local music scene from bands to venues to vibes, festivals this summer, all that stuff on the Instagram. Follow the show account. It's just at Alex Mack Live. It's Alex MACLIVE.
1: 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Like that hot dog that no one's watching on the grill. 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

DC 101, DC's alternative rock. It's Alex Mack. Hey, if you are a Metro rider like I am, particularly the Red Line, same. I just checked this for myself, so I thought I'd tell you also. I saw earlier customers had some delays to Glenmont. There was like a train with some sort of mechanical problem at Brooklyn. It looks like there are some residual delays. You know, to Glenmont on the Red Line feels like kind of classic, but look, it's Memorial Day weekend. If you are taking the Metro, which you should instead of, you know, having beers and driving, just make sure you check, you know, either the app or their Twitter or something for all the updates.

feel like this has got to be like one of the biggest giveaways we've ever done. I mean, like, right? It's Alex Mack on DC 101 talking about our 51st summer where we're going to get you into four shows. And also, like, four massive shows. I'm talking Foo Fighters at Nats Park, Youngblood at the Anthem, Tame Impala at CFG Bank Arena, and Gorillaz at Cap One Arena, which is insane. A chance to win your way into all four of those shows coming up. 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Like, you listen to The Night Show, you know. But this contest is on the app, so get ready to send us a talk back in, like, less than 8 minutes. 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

0: Killers on DC 101, DC's alternative rock. It's Alex Mack. You know, it's Memorial Day weekend, but don't forget, we are celebrating our 51st summer coming up. 51st summer for DC 101. That's wild. And we're celebrating in like the coolest way. Gonna get you into four massive shows. Foo Fighters, Youngblood, Tame Impala, The Gorillaz. 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Okay, I know it's rainy, but tell us whatever plans you got into, what you're doing tomorrow. Just your name, where you're listening from, your Memorial Day weekend plans. 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

Hey, what's going on? It's Alex Mack on DC 101, DC's alternative rock. It is our Memorial 2K weekend, which is pretty sweet. Just all the best songs of the 2000s. I was looking up like lists of kind of like dive bars in the DMV. I feel like there's a severe lack of proper dive bars, especially in DC. And I know some people are going to be like, oh, well, what about this one? Whatever. I'm talking like real dive. I did find a list somebody posted on Reddit. Best comment was not even a suggestion. It was just somebody saying, shout out to everyone relieved that their actual dive bar isn't on this list. I was like, you know what? I don't always love gatekeeping, but in this kind of situation, I support it.

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Hey, what's going on? It's Alex Mack on DC 101, DC's alternative rock. I don't know if you saw the Foo Fighters were on Hot Ones. I guess like the Hot Ones like versus challenge thing. You know, like the interview show with the Spicy Wings. On that show, one of the questions was like, "What's the cringiest Foo Fighters lyric?" Dave Grohl said it was from the song DOA. The lyric was, "It's a shame we have to die, my dear. No one's getting out of here alive." He was like, "What was I thinking?" I don't know. I feel like that's pretty good. Better than I could do, at least.

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0: 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It's Alex Mack. 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

It's Mac on DC 101, DC's alternative rock. Hope you're having an awesome Memorial Day weekend. Do you want to remind you, even though, you know, I've got the night off tomorrow, hopefully you do too, still going to be here for Emerging Alt, okay? Can't let you go a whole day, a whole weekday rather, without an hour of new music. Talking about all the new records coming out, including new Evanescence, getting that new album Sanctuary next month. So maybe going to play that for you tomorrow at 11, but, you know, we're doing the best of the 2000s right now, so I'm going with Going Under.

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Sometimes I worry that like Big Boss Dustin is gonna like pick up on me taking liberties with the music. But I mean, look, it's our Memorial Day 2K here on DC 101. Just played you System of a Down and Breaking Benjamin right now. Look, hey, I'm working today, so I'm trying to have fun, you know? Let me know what else you want to hear, though. 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

0: 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It's Alex Mack. Hey, it's our Memorial Day 2K weekend, so just really an excuse to play all the best songs from the 2000s. 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

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Look, it's our Memorial Day 2K, so I'm going to take every opportunity. Look, if my boss, Big Boss Dustin, is listening, I'm staying in the rules, right? All the best songs of the 2000s. I'm just doing it like Alex Mack style, like, you know, My Chem and Blink right now.

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3: Look, if you had one shot, one opportunity to seize everything you ever wanted, one moment that you captured.

What's going on? It's Alex Mack on DC 101, DC's alternative rock. Hopefully you're having a lovely Memorial Day weekend, despite this garbage-ass weather. You know, I honestly kind of don't mind. I think that's selfish, though, because I've had to work all weekend, so I didn't feel like I was missing out on, like, the pool or the beach or whatever. But look, you can always make it fun inside, right? And it's not like, you know, that's stopping you from, like, drinking or having hot dogs. You can do both of those things inside, too. I believe in you.

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0: DC 101, DC's alternative rock. My name is Alex Mack. Hopefully you're having a lovely Memorial Day weekend. I do want to say, you know, take a second to remember why we have this weekend, right? You know, honoring all the people who lost their lives, you know, defending and protecting our country. It's a tough job, right? And obviously, you know, we're excited to like have beers and grill out and stuff, but remember why you have the day off tomorrow. We really appreciate it.
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I mean, the fact that we get to play Yeah, Yeah, Yes. Dude, awesome. It's our Memorial Day 2K here on DC 101, DC's alternative rock. All the best songs of the 2000s, which, I've been having a great time. Kind of takes me back to, you know, like having to burn CDs. That was such a special time in my life. Like, remember how, you know, you would have different colored Sharpies and maybe you would write the names and artists of the songs, like, in a cool way, or draw a design on them, you know, especially if you were, like, you know, going to give a copy of a CD to someone special, right? See, these are the things that I feel like kids have missed out on now. Wow, that was very back in my day. But you know what I mean.

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Hey, what's going on? It's Alex Mack on DC 101. Now, don't forget, you got another chance to win your way into four huge shows. Yeah, we're celebrating our 51st summer, getting you into see the Foo Fighters with us, Youngblood, Tame Impala, the Gorillaz. I mean, literally tickets to all four of those shows in less than 10 minutes. Okay, I'm going to play you three songs. But I want to make sure you're ready listening on our free iHeartRadio app, because that's how you're going to enter to win the tickets. Again, to all four of those shows.

0: this weekend. We're running a marathon. Yeah, but that's not why I have Band-Aids over my nipples.
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0: celebrating our 51st summer here on DC 101, which feels crazy, but look, we're doing it in a huge way. And like I said before, we want you to do it with us. Yeah, I'm hooking up with tickets to see Foo Fighters, Youngblood, Tame Impala, and the Gorillaz. Not like, or it's not like a you pick, you know, one of those four shows. Literally tickets to all of them. Okay, here's how you win them, right? 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But right now, I need you on the app to send me a talk back with your name, where you're listening from, and just like the best part of your weekend. Let's keep it simple. I'm not trying to complicate things. I want you to win the tickets. Tell me your name, where you're listening from, what the best part of your weekend was, or is. I guess you still got tomorrow. Hit send on that, and you're automatically entered to win the tickets. Good luck from DC 101.
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